This coming Monday, and just a couple days away, you're going to hear some new voices, or mostly new voices, on the station, one of which is mine. I am starting on afternoons. I am so excited to be joining you there every day. And also, Christina is starting the evening show. Nick and Rick will both still be on the weekends, so they're not going away, but you're going to hear some new voices. I'm excited to join you on your commute home from work, and I hope you join me

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I'm Owen. The other day, I saw back to school stuff in the stores. Oh no! Are we already there? 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This is actually my first year not going back to school in the fall. I graduated, but I still don't want to wish away summer. And so let's keep that back to school stuff out of our minds for a little bit longer.

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Hey, I'm Owen on Life 102.5. Summer is such a great time to go to the cabin. I was able to spend some time with some family at a cabin last weekend, and it's such a restful place, isn't it? The cabin is a way to get away from the busyness of life, maybe spend some time on the water, or just relaxing, away from home, away from the usual schedule. And you know, I heard recently the analogy that God is like our spiritual cabin. You know, you can go to God when you need rest, rest for your soul. He's going to give you rest in a way that a cabin never could. I'll find

Summer's not a busy time of the year at all, right? I'm Owen on Life 102.5. Well, if you're anything like me, that is just not the case. You know, it seems like it should be the most relaxing time of the year, but there are always things that come up and fill up the time. If you feel like your summer's been a little too busy, can I suggest one thing to add to your schedule? And I know that seems backwards, but hear me out. Add something to your schedule that might just give you a little bit of a break. So if you have room on your calendar on August 23rd, Colton Dixon is coming to town and he's going to be playing at the Monona Terrace. And this is just going to be such a beautiful night of worship outdoors along the lake. And I really think fitting this into your schedule could be what you need to just take a break from all the other busyness. If you're interested, you can find tickets on our app or at life1025.com. 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

can be so hard to be content. I'm Owen on Life 102.5. I'm pretty young, and so I hopefully have a lot of life ahead of me still. And there's a lot of things that I hope to do in my life. And when I look at the people around me that are ahead of me in life, I see what they've accomplished or the things they've experienced, and it's hard to not want those things. Have you ever found yourself in this place? My prayer lately has been, God, help me be content right where I am right now. And that could be your prayer today, too.

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2: Hey, this is Micah Tyler with the message of my new song, Perfectly. I want to be perfect. I look around at the people next to me. I look on social media and over again, I see this perfect picture of someone's life. And I think to myself, God, when other people are brave, all I see is fear in my life. And then I remember that it's God's perfect love that casts out that fear. I remember that God has a perfect plan for my life. See, at the end of the day, when we throw up our hands and we confess the places that we fall short, that's when God's perfect love shows up and loves us perfectly.
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1: 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There is no greater love than someone who is willing to lay down their life for a friend. Now that seems like a really good friend, and I could only hope to be that good of a friend, but there is a friend who has done that. When we say that you have a friend in Jesus, it's not just a pal.

who comes alongside you. Jesus laid down his life for you. And if you've never accepted that offer of what he did when he died on the cross, that he offered you forgiveness of your sins, you can do that today. 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And we would love to get you started on that journey. 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

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I'm Owen on Life 102.5, a song that's a reminder of identity. 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

0: Hey, I'm Owen on Life 102.5. When it comes to road trips, it seems like there's two different types of people, or two different types of families, rather. One that takes their sweet time on the road trips. They stop whenever they need it, maybe even extra to see the sights, whatever it might be. And then there's the other side, which is the people who get in the car and they don't stop driving until they get there, no matter what the cost. And, you know, my wife and I grew up on two very different sides of this. I grew up in the family that we took our sweet time and the drive was part of the trip. My wife, she grew up in a family where they just took off for their destination and did not look back. And whatever side you're on, I hope you've had some good trips this summer. Maybe you have one coming up, a good road trip. 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

It seems like Midwest Nice just completely goes out the window when it comes to one of the most Midwestern activities of all time. I'm Owen on Life 102.5. Tubing. Do you know what I'm talking about? Anytime you get a Midwestern dad behind the wheel of a boat and he's got tubers behind him, he is going to try to get them off the tube no matter what it takes. I went tubing the past weekend over the 4th with my siblings, and my dad is a very good boat captain, and really he's not quite as crazy of a driver as some Midwestern dads, but even he will try to get my brother and I off the tube very quickly. And so I was just holding on for dear life, but this is an activity that is clearly not for the faint of heart.

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I'm Owen, here with your sticky note reminder today. 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

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I'm Owen. I never knew what the Bible meant when it said, fear the Lord, because it seems like everything else the Bible says is telling us not to be afraid. So why is it telling us to be afraid of God? No, that's not what it's saying. It's not telling us to be afraid. It's actually so much different. And today's life verse is Proverbs 14:27, which says, the fear of the Lord is a fountain of life, turning a person from the snares of death. This type of fear, the fear of the Lord, is not about being afraid, but it's the awe and respect that we have for God, and it's the reason we worship Him. And this type of fear, this reverence, and following God leads to life.

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Life 102.5, I'm Owen. There's some pretty exciting big changes happening around the station, and we don't want you to feel surprised when they happen. So here it is. Starting on Monday, you're going to hear some different voices on the station, actually. I am going to be on the afternoons with you on your commute home from work, and I am so excited to be joining you there from 2 to 6 p.m. And then after that, Christina is going to be taking over the evening. So as soon as I'm done, you'll hear Christina. She'll be joining you, and we are very excited about this. But don't worry, Nick and Rick, who you know and love, are not going anywhere. You can still hear them on the station every weekend. On the night.

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4: 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That has been very affirming for me.
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Life 102.5, I'm Owen. I love fishing, but that can cause a roller coaster of emotions because there's nothing more exciting than getting a bite on your hook and thinking you have a fish, but then you reel it in and realize all it is weeds. And then that's a very big letdown. And this same sort of roller coaster of emotions happens for me and maybe for you too when you look forward to the weekend all week long and then you get there and it is packed full. It's not the rest that you thought you were going to get. And if this is where you are this evening, there is rest in Jesus and there's hope in the music right here on Life 102.5.

Hi, I'm Jess from Oregon. It fills my soul, truly. The word of God is in these songs, and being able to hear it as often I do when I'm driving back and forth to work, and it really fills me. Uplifting, positive, Life 102.5.

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If you know someone who has a big, unexpected need right now, we would love if you nominated them for Christmas kindness. We're thinking about Christmas already. I love it. I love Christmas, but we need to know who needs a little bit of hope in our community, because we would love to come alongside you, come alongside them, and restore that hope through simple acts of kindness. So if you know someone who could use a new refrigerator, or they could use some repairs to their house, or they have experienced some significant loss in their life, they just need a little bit of hope, we'd love to help them out, and you can nominate them right now on our Life 102.5 app, and you can learn more about Christmas kindness there as well. My heart.

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1: 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I'm Owen. There are so many emojis out there, like almost too many. I don't know about you, but I like putting an emoji at the end of most texts just to show a little bit of extra emotion. But there's some emojis that it's like, when would I ever use that? Like an emoji that is a printer. Like, I'm not going to use that emoji. But yet, I still come across certain things that I think should exist as an emoji that don't yet. Just the other day, I was trying to send a text that said pinky promise. I was saying, I pinky promise. And I was thinking there should be a pinky promise emoji, but turns out that is not in existence. So if you have any power over that, of making that happen, could you do that?

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2: It's an incredible source of encouragement. 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

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Hey, I'm Owen. I love when people have a great story behind a scar that they have, you know, something really cool. Like they got that scar when they were scraped by a branch, when they were falling out of a tree because they were rescuing a cat, or, you know, something just awesome. But then there's stories like what I had this past weekend when I was walking out the door, just walking out the door, and slammed my knee against the door frame. I was such a sorry sight. It was bruised. I was holding ice on it while I was watching 4th of July fireworks. I don't know how I make this happen. But if you've ever had an injury like me where it just has an embarrassing backstory, no worries. Same here.

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Hey, I'm Owen on Life 102.5. The Bible is a really thick book, and so it can take a long time to read through. I'm so grateful that I read through it, though. I was able to finish it, even though it took me a really long time. And there were two things that stuck out to me that I noticed when I read through the whole Bible versus just reading pieces at a time. And this was God's unchanging faithfulness and his unchanging love towards his people. And that's the same for you and me still today.

0: 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It's nice to have on in the background for uplifting music, to know that it's something that you can have on with a kid, just something you can have on with the grandkids now as well.
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1: I saw a billboard that said, "Your body is a temple." I'm Owen on Life 102.5. This billboard, though, wasn't any sort of Christian organization. It was for a healthcare company. And I thought this was really interesting because sometimes God puts little reminders in front of us in such unique ways. And I don't want you to have to see that billboard to have the same reminder that I did, that your body is a temple. It is a gift from God. And this verse isn't a call to have abs and a record marathon time. No, this is an invitation to see yourself the way that God does and to treat your body the way that God would. And I know that He loves you a whole

Life 102.5. I'm Owen. If your summer schedule is packed full, like it seems it always happens this way, I would love to recommend one thing that you add if you have any room, because this is going to feel like a break from the other things, not just another thing on your calendar. It's the Colton Dixon concert on August 23rd. He's going to be at the Monona Terrace in Madison for just a really special night of worship. Outdoors, overlooking the lake, worshiping in God's creation. 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
1: Hi, this is Caitlin in Verona. My daughters wake up to it every morning. We sing songs, we dance, and it's just uplifting music that shares the good word, the gospel.
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1: I'm Sarah from Madison, and this is Sparrows by Corey Asbury. 'Cause you take good care of me. 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And the next song that I played was Sparrows. I was filled with so much peace knowing that God will continue to fight for me, and the battle is His, and that He will take good care of me.
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Sunday, August 23rd at the Monona Terrace Rooftop. 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
1: This is Tasha Layton, and I wrote the song Meet Me in the Valley after hearing a parent who had lost a child say, "I found myself in a deep valley, but to my surprise, God met me there."
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2: 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And what struck me was realizing He had never left. He was just there patiently waiting for me to turn around.

0: Every time I walked in the wrong direction, he kept guiding me back. 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

0: 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He is worthy of it all.
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1: Hey, I'm John Redick, and I want to tell you a little bit about my new song, Holding On. Praise God.
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1: Hey, this is Colton Dixon. My new song, The Love I Have For You, was inspired by these last couple years. A lot of highs, but it didn't come without its lows as well. And I was taken to a scripture in Romans 8, in which God declares us more than conquerors because of the love that he has for us.

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Hi, I'm Jess from Oregon. It fills my soul, truly. The word of God is in these songs, and being able to hear it as often I do when I'm driving back and forth to work, and it really fills me. 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

0: 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My daughters wake up to it every morning. 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
1: 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I mean, that's what you need. 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
1: This is Tasha Layton, and I wrote the song Meet Me in the Valley after hearing a parent who had lost a child say, "I found myself in a deep valley, but to my surprise, God met me there." Me.

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1: Hey, this is Micah Tyler with the message of my new song, Perfectly. I want to be perfect. I look around at the people next to me. I look on social media and over again, I see this perfect picture of someone's life. And I think to myself, God, when other people are brave, all I see is fear in my life. And then I remember that it's God's perfect love that casts out that fear. I remember that God has a perfect plan for my life. See, at the end of the day, when we throw up our hands and we confess the places that we fall short, that's when God's perfect love shows up and loves us perfectly.
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When you need to make a change, I know it can be hard. It can be a little hesitating and a little anxious. I get that because that's how I am when it comes to change. I'm Christina on Life 102.5. If you've been thinking about getting to know Jesus better and you're a little nervous, like, what is that first step? How do I make the change? You can start getting to know Jesus better today by taking this first simple step. When you can, get out your phone, text the word today to 41224, and we'll help you take that first step, and we'll send you some resources. 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
1: 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He's just asking us to trust him with the next.

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2: 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When I think of the goodness of Jesus and all that he has done for me, I can't help but praise God. This song, Worthy of It All, puts it all in perspective.

0: 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He's worthy of all of our praise, all of our strength. The Bible instructs us to love him with all of our heart, soul, and mind. Why? Because he deserves nothing less. He is worthy of it all.
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And I love what she said. I'm Christina. This is Life 102.5. She said, then God will still be who he said he is. Your faith was never meant to be dependent on outcomes. It was meant to be anchored in his character.

0: 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I have it on all the time so we can just constantly be worshiping. And I love those experiences where I feel like a song will come on and I just needed to hear it that specific day.
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I had that moment today. I'm Christina. 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And sometimes all it takes is that quiet moment and saying that prayer and just letting Him carry what feels too heavy to handle on your own. 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

Have you ever spent so much time making a plan that you forgot to ask God what he thought about it? I know I've done that before. I'm Christina on Life 102.5. That's why I love this reminder from our lifers reminding us that, you know, God is just asking us to trust him with the next step. It's Proverbs 16:3. It says, commit to the Lord whatever you do, and he will establish your plans.

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here's a really simple way to keep scripture in your mind. And if you like to memorize things, this also helps with that. I'm Christina on Life 102.5. I was sitting at a table at a women's conference, and the person that was on stage says she puts sticky notes all around her house, just reminders of God's truth. You can put them on the mirror, the fridge, or even the bathroom door so that you see a verse of truth every day.

This is something that kind of makes me laugh at myself every time I do it. I'm Christina. This is Life 102.5. You know when a squirrel runs right in front of your car? I'm that type of person who starts talking to it like, squirrel, get out of the way. And then I slow down just in case. I don't know if anyone else does it, but every time I do it, it just kind of makes me laugh.

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You might be able to hear that song from Colton Dixon coming up on August 23rd because he's going to be performing at the Monona Terrace. I'm Christina on Life 102.5. 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

Whatever you're going through, don't forget to invite God into it. 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It says, commit to the Lord whatever you do, and he will establish your plans. In that verse, he's asking us to trust him with those next steps, not have everything all figured out.

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You know that feeling when you get back from a trip and suddenly real life is like, hey, welcome back. Here is your to-do list. That's how I feel right now. I'm Christina, and this is Life 102.5, your home for Christmas. Great.

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1: 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Okay, this might sound cheesy, but just pause for 1 second. Think about your life. 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

when you need to make a change, I know it can be hard. 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If you've been thinking about getting to know Jesus better and you're a little nervous, like, what is that first step? 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

our life verse today is Proverbs 16:3. It says, "Commit to the Lord whatever you do, and He will establish your plans." I love that reminder that God isn't asking us to have everything figured out. He's just asking us to trust Him with the next step. I was sure by now, God, you

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I'm Christina. 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She said, then God will still be who he said he is. Your faith was never meant to be dependent on outcomes. It was meant to be anchored in his character.

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1: This is Tasha Layton, and I wrote the song Meet Me in the Valley after hearing a parent who had lost a child say, "I found myself in a deep valley, but to my surprise, God met me there." Meet

0: You know, the way out of our valleys is through. 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He'll meet us there and He'll take us through.
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Have you ever had a moment where you say, okay, God, help me not be stressed. 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I had that moment today. I'm Christina. 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And sometimes all it takes is that quiet moment and saying that prayer and just letting Him carry what feels too heavy

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0: 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Sometimes there are songs of lament and hurt, and sometimes there are songs of joy, and there's a place for both.
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Hey, it's the love of a father. The love of a father that waits for the prodigal son at the end of the driveway. He waits for him. And maybe somebody is waiting for you. His name is Jesus. And you can text the word today to 41224 to find out more about following him in your life. Here is Cody Carnes. Good morning.

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Hey, I'm Keith Stevens. If you've ever been in the supermarket and you see maybe an older person pushing the cart by themselves and they look a little sad, but then a baby looks at them and smiles. I think those smiles from babies are spiritual healers and unsung heroes of humanity. Maybe you'll catch somebody's eye today.

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Hey, Sunday morning here in Madison in southern Wisconsin on a perfect summer day. If you like heat, you've got it. Grab the sunscreen, the lawn chair, and soak in the sun today. A high of 87.

Boy, storms in life will come and go, but here's an uplifting thought to think about. Don't let people pull you into their storms. Instead, pull them into your peace. And here's a song to give you that peace that passes all understanding.

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1: Hey, this is Micah Tyler with the message of my new song, Perfectly. I want to be perfect. I look around at the people next to me. I look on social media and over again, I see this perfect picture of someone's life. And I think to myself, God, when other people are brave, all I see is fear in my life. And then I remember that it's God's perfect love that casts out that fear. I remember that God has a perfect plan for my life. See, at the end of the day, when we throw up our hands and we confess the places that we fall short, that's when God's perfect love shows up and loves us perfectly.
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1: It's been a long year, it almost took me down. I

Life 102.5, your friend Keith Stevens. We welcome Colton Dixon to Madison. All the details on the way. Here's a lady who started writing songs at 17, got her start on YouTube. Katie Nicole.

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0: 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And once you've lost it, you can never get it back. That's the thing about time.
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0: 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The song is a reminder that even when we take the long way home, God still waits for us.
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Sometimes the toughest teacher in the world is not the math teacher or the science teacher, but it's a teacher in the classroom of waiting. Who and what are you waiting for in your life? Zach Williams, wait for me. God waits for us. It's his kindness that leads you to repentance. That's what the scriptures say. If you've never followed Christ in your life, you can text the word today to 41224, and I'll send you a link with all the details on how to start that journey of

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Amen. Well, maybe you've waited all year for the summertime and the warm weather. Now that you've got it, get ready for 90s next week and Christmas in July to cool you off in your mind anyway. We'll talk about that coming up.

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Yeah, sounding so good. We the Kingdom on Life 102.5. Well, good afternoon. I'm Keith Stevens. Loving this weather today. Maybe you got a backyard swimming pool. Thanks for keeping us on. And it's Christmas in July. If you know a family that could use some kindness and need a little bit of help, we want to get ready for the holiday season, which is less than 6 months away. Maybe it's a new fridge, a washing machine, something to help them pay down medical bills. Maybe there's something else that you can think of they could really use some help with. Let's work together to restore hope. 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

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It fills my soul, truly. The word of God is in these songs, and being able to hear it as often I do when I'm driving back and forth to work, and it really fills me. Uplifting, positive, Life 102.5.

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You know, sometimes God makes a way where there is no way. I want to share a song from Jamie McDonald for you called Ain't No Way. Maybe you've been there in your life where you couldn't pay your bills and a check arrives in the mail. Or you were expecting to get a bad report from the doctor and everything came back all good. Or maybe you didn't expect to pass a class, but you ended up passing anyway. Sometimes God makes a way where there is no way. We can get so fearful, though, of things that are going to happen to us that we forget to leave room for God. And sometimes, if I'm honest, I need to practice what I preach. I need to leave room for God in my own life. Where do you need to leave room for Him today? We were up on a fishing vacation on an outboard motorboat, and we were about 20 minutes away from our cabin, and we were going upriver. My wife and I and our couple of little boys at the time, we have four boys, I think just two of them were with us. They had their life jackets on, but the sky was so dark and cloudy. The sky turned black and it looked like it was going to thunder and lightning any moment. And we knew we were just going to get soaked. And I was a little worried as a dad, but as we went up the river, there was a little patch of blue sky above us the entire way up to the cabin. And never once did it rain. Never once did it storm. And my fears did not come true. So fears are not facts. God will make a way where there is no way. But I think it starts by giving our situations to Him. Hope you'll do that today. Here's Jamie McDonald.

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0: flame. 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

Summertime on Life 102.5, and we're your soundtrack for the season. The men in their tuxedos are now wheeling in the baby grand piano. And what are those first notes, gentlemen?

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Hey, in the Bible, Jesus took time to rest. He took time to get away from the crowds. What if today's a day for you to rest? I think we've used up all of our margin lately and we work 7 days a week. But what about going back to leaving Sunday as a day of rest? Here's a song to help you think about that on Life 102.5. Did I-

0: Hi, this is Kevin from Belleville. It's nice to have on in the background for uplifting music, to know that it's something that you can have on with a kid, just something you can have on with the grandkids now as well.
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Here's Zach Williams. This river-

0: Hi, this is Caitlin in Verona. My daughters wake up to it every morning. We sing songs, we dance, and it's just uplifting music that shares the good word, the gospel.
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Want to remind you that my good friend Michaela wakes you up bright and early tomorrow morning. Hope you'll be part of the morning show. She'll get you underway on a Monday, which is sometimes tough. She'll make it a little bit lighter for you. Bright and early tomorrow on Life 102.5.

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Well, summer in the city, feeling good. Hopefully you're getting out on the kayaks today. Definitely the sunscreen, the Dooney hats, and we're going to crank it up into the 90s for next week. But today's high, about 87 degrees, were your soundtrack for summer. 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

0: Sam and Brittany's house in Delavan was severely damaged during a storm last summer.
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1: This is Tasha Layton, and I wrote the song Meet Me in the Valley after hearing a parent who had lost a child say, "I found myself in a deep valley, but to my surprise, God met me there."
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0: 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We have to feel everything we need to feel and admit those feelings to God so that He can meet us in those places of grief, sadness, confusion, loneliness. We are not alone in it. He'll meet us there and He'll take us through.
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Hey, whether you're in the valley or on the mountaintop, I'm always here for you. Keith Stevens, your friend on the weekends. And by the way, it's the greatest honor and privilege of my life to come alongside you during your mountaintop experiences or during your deepest losses as well. I've experienced both, and I understand the journey of life. 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That's all you need to do. 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

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All right, it is Christmas in July and we're celebrating kindness. 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

Hey, on the canvas of your life, thanks for allowing me to add a little bit of color. I'm Keith Stevens. You're the apple of God's eye. He loves you very, very much. Stay cool today, and we'll catch you next weekend.

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2: 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When I think of the goodness of Jesus and all that he has done for me, I can't help but praise God. This song, Worthy of It All, puts it all in perspective. You're

0: when I just think of all of the great things that God has done, what he continues to do, and not just because of what he's done, but just because of who he is. He's worthy of all of our praise, all of our strength. The Bible instructs us to love him with all of our heart, soul, and mind. Why? Because he deserves nothing less. He is worthy of it all.
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So Southwest Airlines accidentally started one of the internet's biggest travel debates. They were joking that standing up the second the seatbelt sign turns off won't get you off the plane any faster. Well, technically, they're right. Life on a 2.5. My name is Michaela. But here's the thing. After sitting in that seat for 3 hours, I'm not standing immediately because I think it's going to get me off that plane any sooner. No. I'm standing immediately because my knees have officially forgotten how to be knees.

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1: And all of a sudden, they saw this dog struggling in the water. He was trying to get back to shore. The dog was lost. They were watching this dog, hoping he would make it, but eventually Mateo realized this dog was exhausted and he wasn't going to make it back to the shore. So Mateo jumped into the water, started swimming to him, rescued this dog, got him back on shore, found his tag, called the owner, and reunited this dog George, back to his family. Strangers blessing strangers. I love these kinds of stories. Let's

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1: If one chapter of your story is difficult, if it's not what you really wished would happen, remember the whole story isn't finished yet. God's still writing your story. My name is Michaela. This is Life on a 2.5. And when we're in those seasons of difficulty, right, where life is hard, it can feel like those chapters of our lives are never going to end. Those seasons will just never stop. But remember that God's writing a bigger story and he's not done with yours. Lord,

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2: Hey, this is Colton Dixon. My new song, The Love I Have For You, was inspired by these last couple years. A lot of highs, but it didn't come without its lows as well. And I was taken to a scripture in Romans 8, in which God declares us more than conquerors because of the love that he has for us.

0: So I wrote this song as a reminder that no matter what you're facing, know that you are willing and able to overcome because of that love that we carry with us.
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It's a friendship that will never let you down. It's a relationship with Jesus. Life in a 2.5. My name is Michaela, and truly it is the best friendship you could ever have. And friend, he's here. He wants to be in your life. If you have questions about God, about Jesus, his son, who he is, text the word today to 41224. I've

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1: Life in a 2.5. So I was just visiting a friend who lived close to the beach, and I kept telling her, you have no idea how lucky you were to grow up here. I mean, beautiful beaches, little coastal town. It just felt like a dream. And she kept laughing at me because I just kept saying it over and over again. And she's like, honestly, I thought you were the lucky one. See, she grew up 45 minutes from the nearest grocery store. I grew up 5 minutes from one. She wished she had seasons. I wish I had the beach. It was kind of a funny conversation because we were both looking at the other person's life thinking they had it better. And I left realizing how many gifts God, he's given us, right? But we've stopped seeing because they're just always there. And we kind of take them for granted.
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July is in full swing, and Christmas in July is also happening right now. Yeah, it's true. Life on a 2.5. My name is Michaela. I'm sorry to talk about Christmas in the middle of summer, but here's the thing. I need your help. 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

Hi, this is Carrie in Evansville. 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Just gives me a sense of peace. Just feels like home. Uplifting, positive, Life 102.5.

Plans change, doors close, circumstances shift. If you are walking through a season of uncertainty, remember that God's faithfulness never changes. It's always steady. God is faithful. Life on a 2.5, 1 Timothy 2:13 says, if we are faithless, he remains faithful, for he cannot disown himself.

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1: Hey, I'm John Reddick, and I want to tell you a little bit about my new song, Holding On. Praise God.
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1: 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But we still serve a God who's big enough and strong enough and able enough to be able to hold these things that we're struggling holding. So that's what this song is. This song is us handing over these things to God and remembering that God is holding on to us.

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Your Heavenly Father loves you. He knows you by name. 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
2: I love those experiences where I feel like a song will come on and I just needed to

Colton Dixon is coming to Madison. 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
1: Hi, this is Allison from Dalton, Wisconsin. Don't Stop Praying by Matthew West. We've come off a year, my daughter will have breast cancer. We've come off some year with some family members, different things happening that have been huge. And there are times when I'm just like, you know, Lord, I'm just tired. I'm just tired of praying. I'm going to give up. A couple of times when I was just at that point, that song came on, Don't Stop Praying. It just kind of hit me like, you're right, Lord. I will keep praying. Even if I don't see the results, I'm going to trust in your mercy. I'm going to trust in your goodness. Trust that you are working even when I don't see or feel it.
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1: Hi, I'm Rhonda in DeForest. 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I'm constantly inviting God to be with me wherever I am. 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

0: You've probably thought in the past, how am I going to do this? How am I going to get through this? Well, friend, you did it. You did get through it. And you find yourself right there again. How am I going to get through this current situation? My name is Michaela. I've asked that question too plenty of times. Friend, I want to encourage you that God is with you, first of all. But second of all, remember God's track record. He's gotten you through things in the past. He can do it again right now.
1: I have felt the deepest loss. I have questioned if you could. And when it led me to the cross, only then I understood.

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0: I clicked on this video thinking it might be just a cute story about a mom and her twin playing a prank on these kids. My name is Michaela. This is Life on a 2.5, but actually that video humbled me. See, this mom, you know, switched places with her identical twin, wanting to see how long it would take for her kids to notice. And at first, the kids didn't. But then the moment the aunt spoke, the daughter froze. She knew that that voice wasn't her mom's. And it was making me think, do we know God's voice that well? Sometimes everything looks right, but something just doesn't sound like Him. The more we spend time with God, the more we recognize His voice when He speaks. Friend, if you don't know God yet and you want to get to know Him, text the word today to 41224.
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You never know who you're going to sit next to on a plane. My dream, the quiet person, you know, the one who's happy to just read their book and watch their show. That's what I like to do, okay? My name is Michaela. This is Life 102.5. That's my kind of flight. But sometimes God has other plans, and suddenly you're in a deep conversation with a total stranger who's telling you their life story at 30,000 feet. But maybe that's God's way of reminding

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2: It's an incredible source of encouragement. It's a reminder to praise. Yeah.

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So Southwest Airlines accidentally started one of the internet's biggest travel debates. They were joking that standing up the second the seatbelt sign turns off won't get you off the plane any faster. Well, technically, they're right. Life on a 2.5. My name is Michaela. But here's the thing. After sitting in that seat for 3 hours, I'm not standing immediately because I think it's going to get me off that plane any sooner. No, I'm standing immediately because my knees have officially forgotten how to be knees. If I had-

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2: 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Such a blessing. People are wonderful.
1: Strangers, blessing strangers. Hi, my name is Michaela. This is Life 102.5. Mateo and his friends were swimming, and all of a sudden they saw this dog struggling in the water. He was trying to get back to shore. The dog was lost. They were watching this dog, hoping he would make it, but eventually Mateo realized this dog was exhausted and he wasn't going to make it back to the shore. So Mateo jumped into the water,

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0: 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I think everybody should listen.
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2: I've got so much to be thankful for. Look, I got a

If one chapter of your story is difficult, if it's not what you really wished would happen, remember the whole story isn't finished yet. God's still writing your story. My name is Michaela. This is Life on a 2.5. And when we're in those seasons of difficulty, right, where life is hard, it can feel like those chapters of our lives are never going to end. Those seasons will just never stop. But remember that God's writing a bigger story, and He's not done with yours.

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3: I wrote this song during a time when I felt completely lost. I've been walking through life trying to figure out everything on my own, carrying things I should have laid down years ago. 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And what struck me was realizing He had never left. He was just there patiently waiting for me to turn around.

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1: 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Hey.

It's a friendship that will never let you down. It's a relationship with Jesus. Life in a 2.5. My name is Michaela, and truly, it is the best friendship you could ever have. And friend, He's here. He wants to be in your life. If you have questions about God, about Jesus, His Son, who He is, text the word today to 41224. I was

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I love the positive music and the positive messages. I crank the music at home every morning when I'm home alone, and I just love it. 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

So let it rain. Life in a 2.5. 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I mean, beautiful beaches, little coastal town. It just felt like a dream. And she kept laughing at me because I just kept saying it over and over again. 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I grew up 5 minutes from one. She wished she had seasons. I wish I had the beach. It was kind of a funny conversation because we were both looking at the other person's life thinking they had it better. And I left realizing how many gifts God, he's given us, right? But we've stopped seeing because they're just always there. And we kind of take them for granted.

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